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Look at the way she's shaking. 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Have you lusting for her? 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
3: 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Got all kinds of poison in, of poison in my blood. I took my feet to Oxford Street, trying to right a wrong. Just walk away, those windows say.

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firstly, I'd like to say a massive thank you to FernCon for having the lovely Christmas party today. Thank you to Radio 1 for your support in the last 12 months. And Merry Christmas and Happy New Year to everyone that's listening. Love you guys.